0: Lexington's Rock Station, 100.1 WKQQ. Saturday night, it is on AC/DC, Charlotte's Bank of America Stadium. What a show that's going to be, man. Big night, the return, their final power-up second leg is what it is. It's not a farewell tour. When they made comments a few weeks ago, it's time to do this thing one last time. It wasn't about going away forever. It's just, this is it. This is the last leg of that tour that really started, what, about 5-6 years ago? Because remember, Brian had to leave this tour. And then Axel came in to replace him. Then they were able to get his hearing back, find him permanent hearing pieces that allowed him to sing, perform again, and now he's as good as new. And here we go. So this tour will last for about 3 months, handful of dates, going from Charlotte all the way over to Vancouver, and then back to Philly when this whole thing will wrap up.
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Legendary Seattle sounds, different decades, different eras, but just as important and just as legendary. Hendrix to Pearl Jam and back to two from their first 10 on a 2-4-2.

100.1 WKQQ with a big rig. You ready for Brit Floyd? 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It's going to be a hell of a time. 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

three horrible facts. Today is not Friday. Tomorrow is not Friday. Even the day after that is not Friday. Here's a terrific fact. Today is 2 for Tuesday. 100.1 WKQQ.

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1: I like those Rick Rubin years in the 90s with Tom Petty, man. Two for Tuesday, back to the Jeff Lynne era first with Free Fallin', and then he and Rick Rubin for You Wreck Me to Queen. And those killer classics on a two for Tuesday night that pound on.

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0: We realize it's bikini season, but HR keeps telling us it's inappropriate for the office.
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100.1 WKQQ Lexington's rock station. When one is just not good enough, that's why we invented two for Tuesday. Two from STP, one of which that would become so well known from the movie soundtrack to The Crow, which starred Brandon Lee, who would lose his life during the making of this film. Such a good, such a powerful song. Big Empty on Two for Tuesday night with Big Rig.

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Nothing. Wait, one thing. Taco Tuesday. Add two for Tuesday. So, two things. 100.1 WKQQ.

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1: Appreciate you. Appreciating us, man, on this 2 for Tuesday night with Journey winding it down over the next few months. I mean, think about it. November is going to be here before we know it. This weekend, we're going to be approaching the halfway point of July already. And everybody's doing all their Christmas and July stuff right now. Hallmark channels, none of the Christmas movies. It's like, jeez. But, you know, I get it. Some people need that to get themselves through. That's all right.

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1: It's Tom Sawyer and Rush from Moving Pictures. Annika Niles is really doing a great job as the new drummer of Rush. We played some John Mellencamp in there, too. Now, he's doing the Dancing Worlds tour, and what he's done has invited Indiana residents to come check out an open rehearsal at the Ford Center in Evansville later on today from 5 p.m. Central Time to 9 p.m. You can get the information at Mellencamp.com.
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1: 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He's on the East Coast doing some shows in New York, living on a prayer.

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This time they're going to recreate Def Leppard's Hysteria album, note for note.

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1: Cope here, only DJ licensed to party, partying all night long on the third shift. This is the Red Hot Chili Peppers' Can't Stop Flea, their bass player that only like dances around on stage in like Speedo bottoms, says that he's very pleased with the new music they're putting together that should be released very soon.

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1: You got that cope, only DJ licensed to party, working the third shift with you. Supposedly, a Bigfoot hunter claims to have scientific proof of Sasquatch? Really? Few minutes.

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You got the Cope here, Mark Coppola. Britt Floyd, the world's greatest Pink Floyd show, are making their Lexington debut September 26th at Gatton Park. 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

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Journey played the 11th iHeartRadio Music Festival in Vegas. Green Day was there twice, 2012 and again in 2019. 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
1: That's Bruce Springsteen, the boss, in Glory Days. He's been seen out quite a bit lately. He was at the, he performed actually, at the Obama Presidential Center grand opening ceremony in Chicago. And of course, at the Clive Davis tribute, he was also at Clive's funeral.
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1: Mark Coppola on the third shift with you, and the Red Hot Chili Peppers, one of my favorite songs by the band, Under the Bridge. They say they're working on new stuff, and it's coming along great.

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You got the Cope here, Mark Coppola. Britt Floyd, the world's greatest Pink Floyd show, are making their Lexington debut September 26th at Gatton Park. 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

0: 101 WKQQ, Lexington's rock station. That's Elton John and Rocket Man. Taron Egerton did a great job playing Elton John in the movie Rocket Man. It had a same director for a part of it, as did Bohemian Rhapsody by Queen. And there was somebody that left Queen to go join Elton John. And somebody presented to Elton, look, why don't we have the same guy play it in both movies? And he goes, I'm not a TV. This is not a crossover situation that you can do, like when one character from a TV show goes to another TV show. No, I think it would have been a good idea. What he did do, though, was he joined Taron Egerton in Kingsman 2 with Julianne Moore and became a prisoner of Julianne's.
1: So does the shark come back to the same town over and over?
2: You know, it's funny, in Jaws the Revenge, which is the fourth one, the shark is avenging his dead relative.
1: I was going to say
2: that. By killing the Brody family.
1: Okay.
2: So the mom goes down to the Bahamas. The shark follows her.
1: Oh.
2: Yeah.
3: Poor guy.
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1: Couple more American rockers there. REM, Losing My Religion, and we had Heart in there as well. Different areas of the country. REM, of course, from Athens, Georgia. Heart with Crazy on You from Seattle. Now, Michael Stipe of REM is working on a new solo album. He did debut one song with his band on Stephen Colbert his last couple of weeks on TV. So that'll be out by the holidays.
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1: It's hump day, middle of the work week. Cope here and White Stripes right there, 7 Nation Army.

0: there was Herbie the Love Bug. Then came Herbie Rides Again, Herbie Goes Bananas, Herbie Goes to Monte Carlo, and Herbie Fully Loaded. Finally, after years of waiting, Fist Way Productions presents the new Herbie movie. It's Herbie the Love Hummer.
1: Honey, have you seen Herbie?
2: No. Isn't he in the garage?
1: Nope. Maybe someone stole him.
2: Or maybe he's parked outside the gay bar again, or down at Pickle Park.
1: Uh-oh.
0: Herbie's back, only this time he's different. He's running on alternative fuel, living an alternative lifestyle, and driving on the other side of the road.
3: Hey, the horn blows. How about the driver?
4: I don't know about the driver, but I do.
0: It's Herbie the Love Hummer. Herbie's hitting on all cylinders, and he's hitting on all the other cars.
4: Hey, how would you like to be my boy toy, Oda?
5: Whoa, pal, check out my engine. I'm a straight six.
4: Whoops, sorry. I'm looking for a Ford Probe anyway.
6: Hey, what's that roll bar for, Herbie?
4: Because you never know. If you buy me a gallon of ethanol, I might just roll over.
0: He especially has an eye for monster trucks.
4: Ooh, look at Bigfoot. You know what they say. The bigger the feet, the bigger the dipstick.
6: Hey, Herbie, is it true you did a movie with Liza Minnelli?
4: Oh, yeah. And I had her ex-husband, Peter Allen, inside me.
6: Oh, shut up.
4: It's true. It was an accident. He banged out my back door.
5: Oh, I bet he did. Bitch.
0: Herbie's back and as unpredictable as ever. He loves to slam on his brakes unexpectedly.
4: Hey, what's the guy got to do to get rear-ended around here?
0: Don't miss the newest Herbie movie from Fistway Productions. It's Herbie the Love Hummer. Herbie the Love Hummer from the same people who brought you the hit television show Queer Eye for the Hyundai. Herbie the Love Hummer, opening soon at a theater near you.
4: I'm here, I'm queer, and I am in gear. Hey, don't blow a gasket, buddy.
1: Let me do it for you.
0: Coming soon, Herbie does Dallas, and Austin, and Dakota, and Steve, and Bill, and Mike, and Jerry.
7: Oh, wow.
8: 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This is Jimmy Pardo. 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
9: 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Christy Lee at the news desk.
10: Hello.
9: There's Jessica Halsman.
10: Hey.
9: Josh Arnold is here.
11: Hi.
9: There's Ace Cosby.
12: Yeah.
9: I'm Chick McGee. Hello, Tom.
13: Hello, Chick McGee.
9: Put a little bow on this baby, will you?
13: Okay. Christy Lee's going to put the bow on. What have you got over there, Christy?
10: Well, we have been promoting this story all morning, so I think we should bring it up. Americans think the ideal runtime for a film is just under 88 minutes, according to Talker Research in a poll of 2,000 people.
9: So an hour, 28 minutes.
10: Only 10% voted for 2 hours or longer. Fewer than 5% said movies should run over 2.5 hours. Boomer viewers were more open to longer times. Gen Zers, of course, prefer films to be shorter. We're not surprised by that.
12: I mean, it kind of depends. Quick. I think it...
13: There are certain movies that can get away with being long. You don't notice how long they are because they're so well done.
10: Right.
9: And have you noticed that popular songs, for lack of a better term, the popular songs... They're much shorter.
10: Yeah, they are.
9: Than they've ever been.
10: Going back to the singles.
13: When Edwin McCain was here.
9: Like 2 minutes.
13: He was talking about how the record companies are...
9: Yeah.
13: You know, there are a lot of exceptions, but for the most part, they're getting... The so-called singles are getting a little shorter.
10: If you want to embrace the 88-minute experience, you can check out The Lion King, Zombieland, The Producers, and Airplane, which have the ideal running times. This summer movies, let's see how they compare. Minions and Monsters was 90 minutes.
9: Oh, man, go no farther. Further. Minions movie, Tom and I were talking about it this morning. It was so great.
13: Josh hates
9: wonderful
13: those.
9: What? Is that true?
10: The Minions?
11: I hate the Minions, but I was doing a little reading about this one, and apparently it's like nothing but jokes about classic movies, and so I am intrigued.
9: Oh, really?
11: Yeah.
13: And it's as you like to say, it's not for you, but
11: right.
9: I bet they dress up like Indiana Jones is probably in there or something.
11: Yeah. So it might be
9: Darth Minion.
11: Apparently, there's just a ton of references that
10: you might just have
11: a lot
10: to
11: of
10: go.
11: Adults.

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Lexington's Rock Station, 100.1 WKQQ. Every breath you take from the police. Well, welcome to your hump day. It's July 8th. It is Wednesday. It's Maria Melito with Metallica.

0: 100.1 WKQQ. The boys are back in town from Thin Lizzy. Well, boys being money, that's returning this coming Monday, July 13th, a grand in your hand. We're going to give you 9 chances at winning $1,000. Top of the hour, as soon as you hear the keyword, you'll just enter it on our website. And your first keyword will be Monday morning at 9 a.m. But today on your hump day, I got Guns and Roses coming up next.
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James is on the job and his favorite band is Pearl Jam. Here's Black.

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Well, the weekend is getting closer and closer. You gotta love that, right? It's Maria Melito with Dire Straits.

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100.1 WKQQ, Lexington's rock station. So not only is Rush on tour, but they're actually selling T-shirts that will benefit the victims of the Venezuela earthquake. I got more details on that coming up in just about 20 minutes. Here's Queen and David Bowie.

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And this time they're going to recreate Def Leppard's Hysteria album note for note. Black Jacket

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0: Lexington's Rock Station, 100.1 WKQQ. Tom Sawyer from Rush. So Rush has actually collaborated with Fantunes. They have other Rush stuff. They've partnered to make a special T-shirt that benefits the Venezuela victims. It's $40. You can go to the Rush website. You can go to Fantunes. And it's all for a really, it's a great looking T-shirt. And it's all for a really great cause.
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101 WKQQ, Lexington's rock station. Anthony is a carpenter on the job listening to the radio. I thank you for that. And here is your request for Derek and the Dominoes.

Lexington's Rock Station 100.1 WKQQ. Bad Medicine from Bon Jovi as those guys are getting ready to head out on tour. Going to be great. Here's Nickelback. Never

0: 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You can make those presets. My podcast, Maria's Mutts and Stuff, my latest episode, you should check it out. It's about a documentary called Cow Trip with a woman and her dad. 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And anyway, so I got to talk to both of them. You might want to check that out. And so many other podcasts too. And of course, we have the Talk Back Mic. 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And I got Guns N' Roses coming up next.
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100.1 WKQQ, Lexington's rock station. So lately, all we hear about is AI, right? But I feel like people are getting smart to it because, you know, not always a very good thing, especially when it replaces humans and jobs. Well, apparently, plastic surgeons are now feeling the effects of AI. I'll tell you all about that in just about 15 minutes.

Lexington's Rock Station, 100.1 WKQQ. Should I stay or should I go from The Clash? Well, you got to hear this. I was really shocked to, shocked, but just surprised. So, you know, we're talking about AI, right? People are realizing like, maybe not a good thing as it might replace you in your job, right? Well, apparently plastic surgeons are now having to deal with it because people are going to plastic surgeons with a face that they put like their face through ChatGPT. And now they're going and saying, I want my face to look like this, which is not humanly possible because AI came up with that face. So see, not good. 100.1 WKQQ. So if you're sitting at your desk right now, whether you're at work or maybe you're working from home, I think you can bop along to this one. I think just take a break for a few minutes and enjoy Sublime.

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100.1 WKQQ, Lexington's Rock Station. So recently, Disneyland had its 1 billionth guest. Uh-huh. Not millionth. 1 billionth guest. And do you know what the kid got?

100.1 WKQQ. It's Maria Melito, Black Jacket Symphony, are rolling back into the Opera House September 13th. And this time, they're going to recreate Def Leppard's Hysteria album note for note.

Lexington's Rock Station, 100.1 WKQQ. Mama, I'm coming home from Ozzy Osbourne. So Disneyland recently had its 1 billionth guest. A kid walked in with his family, didn't know, and they gave him a VIP tour guide for the whole day. I guess that's okay. I mean, you're Disneyland. You probably could have given a little bit more, just saying.

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Well, hope your Wednesday's going exactly as you hoped it would go. Don't forget, starting Monday morning at 9, a grand in your hand returns. Here's Bad Company.

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How easy is that? 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

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There is

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Lexington's Rock Station, 100.1 WKQQ. I Can't Drive 55 from Sammy Hagar. If you were listening to that right now in the car, I hope you were able to make it really loud, because it's one of those songs you got to listen to loud, unless, of course, you're working, which I know many of you are probably working right now, so you can't have it blasting because you don't want to get yelled at by your boss. I completely understand that. 100.1 WKQQ, Lexington's Rock Station. I leave you with a request from Metallica that I got from the talkback mic, No Name. So this one's for you. It's Turn the Page.

0: Danzig, Mother, they're kicking off the afternoon drive. We are 100.1 WKQQ. It is Shannon the Dude here with you until 7 o'clock. By the way, Danzig, who I just played, they're going to be at night number one of Louder Than Life Fest. This next band's going to be at Bourbon and Beyond Fest. Both of these back-to-back festivals in Louisville in September. I'll let you know how you can be there for either one of them. Absolutely free for all 4 days of each coming up in just a few minutes. But right now, as I said, here's Cheap Trick. They just want you to want them. That's all.
1: I want you to want me.

0: Ryan Adams singing about the summer of 69, which sounds like it would have been a really fun summer. And I'm hoping that the fall of 2026 is going to be fun because we got Bourbon and Beyond and Louder Than Life. What do you mean I'm hoping? Yeah, I already know it's going to be fun. It's going to be awesome. Bourbon and Beyond, Louder Than Life. For the very first time, they're flip-flopping the order. You know, in years past, it's been Bourbon and Beyond, then Louder Than Life. Now, this year, Louder Than Life will go first. And it's going to be kicking off September 17th on a Thursday with Iron Maiden, Megadeth, Alice Cooper, Pantera, Danzig, just to name a few. Then we come back on night number two with My Chemical Romance, A Day to Remember, Taking Back Sunday, and a ton of other bands. Then on Saturday, it's Limp Bizkit, Sublime, Papa Roach. Sunday, it's Tool, Prodigy, Mastodon, Filter. I'm looking forward to seeing those guys. It's going to be awesome. And that's Louder Than Life. Bourbon and Beyond, on the other hand, happening the weekend after that. Foo Fighters, Mumford & Sons, Chris Stapleton, Dave Matthews Band. Bourbon and Beyond is essentially Louder Than Life's laid-back little brother. Either way, you want free tickets for either one of those shows, head to the contest page and try your luck by signing up at WKQQ.com. We're coming right back. I've got some Pink Floyd on the way, and we'll do some Three Doors Down to kick things off next. Hang out.
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Pink Floyd on Double Q. We've got the ultimate Pink Floyd tribute band, Brit Floyd, coming to town in September at Gatton Park. 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

We put a bunch of rock from the 70s, 80s, and 90s in a blender. 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

0: 100.1 WKQQ. I don't know what the big summer blockbuster movie is. I know a lot of you get out to theaters. A lot of people do in the summer. Can't be the Jackass movie, right? Surely there's something better out there than that. Anyway, according to a new study, Americans say that the perfect movie length time is 88 minutes. It says older movie watchers tend to be more willing to watch longer films, as baby boomers say the perfect length is 93 minutes on average, compared to just 82 minutes for Gen Z. I'll tell you, for me, it depends. Like, if I'm in bed watching a movie, there's been movies that I haven't even gotten through the opening credits of before I'm out. You know what I mean? So if I'm in bed, there's maybe a 90% chance I'm going to fall asleep before the opening scene's even over. So I think for me, the best length of a film is about 3.5 minutes. That's all it takes for me to fall asleep. You better get in what you got to get in, especially if I'm watching this thing in bed. Otherwise, I'm never going to see it. I've started so many movies that I've never finished and never gone back to. Like, I feel like I've seen the beginning of every movie, just never got to the end of them. We're coming right back after the break. CCR will kick things off next. Hang out.
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ACDC 100.1 WKQQ. It is Shannon the Dude hanging out here with you as we roll into another hour. And coming up this hour, we'll throw on some Stevie Nicks by request, got some Nirvana, some Ozzy, BOC. And right now, it's The Offspring.

0: on Double Q. Those guys played, was it last year at the Kentucky State Fair? I think it was. Anyway, I'm looking forward to this year's Kentucky State Fair. We're just a little over a month away from it. Sneaks up on you. And we got some free rock shows with your paid State Fair admission this year. It's Hairball, the Kiss tribute band, and also just all around 80s hair band tribute. We've also got Foghat. That's right, Slow Ride, Take It Easy. Along with the Kentucky Headhunters playing out there on one of the Saturday nights. And then the first Saturday night, some guys that know the Kentucky Headhunters very well because they're essentially family. Blackstone Cherry from right here in Kentucky will be playing the first Saturday of the State Fair. Of course, I'll be out there as well, enjoying it all because I never miss a State Fair. It's one of my favorite things of the year. So looking forward to that. Your free shows this year, your free rock shows at least with the Kentucky State Fair. We might even have some admission to the fair to get in. So make sure you're always checking in over on the contest page, WKQQ.com. We're coming right back. I've got some Nirvana on the way, and Ozzy will kick things off next.
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Jersey, 100.1 WKQQ. It is Shannon the Dude keeping it rolling right now with Nirvana, telling you that they think they're dumb. You know what? I think I'm dumb too. Thank God you don't have to be smart to be a radio DJ. I'm not.

100.1 WKQQ. Coming up with an awesome YouTube request. If you have something that you want to hear, you can let me know on social media at Shannon the Dude. You can also get on the iHeartRadio app and click on that microphone button. That's the talkback mic. Let us know what you want to hear.

You two telling you they can do it with or without you. The one thing they can't do without is money. None of us can do without money, right? And I was just reading this study here that says the average American worker expects to retire with half the savings they actually need. According to the survey or the study, American workers expect to retire with $515,000, but that's only about half of the recommended savings, according to the survey. So wait a minute, you're telling me that in order to retire, it's recommended that I be a millionaire? I mean, that's not realistic at all, right? The research from Clever Real Estate finds that the typical worker only has $210,000 set aside right now, and 65% admit they're already behind their savings goal. So after hearing that you should basically be a millionaire in order to retire, and knowing what you have in your bank account right now, you either feel really good or really bad about the situation that you're in. And maybe you need to start shaking that piggy bank and dump out of all the extra coins that you got, because according to this, you need to be a millionaire to retire these days. I'll be working here at Double Q forever at that point. We're coming right back. We've got some Alice in Chains on the way. We'll do some ZZ Top and some Hendrix.

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0: John Mellencamp, 100.1 WKQQ. He's got a couple of shows that are reasonably close to Lexington. You got Indianapolis or Noblesville coming up in just a few days. And then also, he's going to be in Cincinnati. It's going to be on July 19th. So you got July 18th in Noblesville, July 19th in Cincinnati for those of you who want to go to a John Mellencamp concert and possibly get singled out and roasted by John himself, because he tends to do that if you talk too loud at his concerts. We're coming right back after the break. I've got some Metallica on the way. We'll do some AC/DC and Black Crowes.
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If you got something that you want to hear, let me know on social media at Shannon the Dude as we roll nonstop with Aerosmith on Double Q.

Black Crowes, hard to handle. Good to see those guys back together again. You know, for years, those Robinson brothers were at each other's throat, couldn't stand each other. And I guess, I don't know, both of them probably ran out of money and were like, you know what, we should just pretend to like each other and go on tour again. And Black Crowes, here they are all these years later, still out there doing their thing. I don't know what it is about brothers, but they can never get along. The Oasis brothers, remember the Gallagher brothers? They hated each other too. They're back together, I think, these days. But I'll never forget the MTV Unplugged of Oasis, where the band was playing, and then you had, what was it, Liam Gallagher, I think it was, that just didn't play the MTV Unplugged show. He was sitting up there in the balcony, drinking a scotch, smoking a cigarette, and roasting the band during their MTV. What a weird show that was. Anyway, the brother rivalry. Good to see, though, the Black Crowes back together again. We're coming right back. Let's see. I've got some STP on the way. We'll throw out some of your requests as well. You can hit me up at Shannon the Dude.

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of Summer, 100.1 WKQQ. Shannon the Dude, I'm here with you for another hour. And right now it is your night number one headliner at Bourbon & Beyond Fest coming up in September in Louisville. Foo Fighters, you catch them there along with a ton of other bands. I'll let you know how you can be there for free for all 4 days coming up in just a few minutes.

0: we've got the ultimate Pink Floyd tribute band, Brit Floyd. They are going to be coming into Gatton Park in September. We got your shot to win free tickets right now at WKQQ.com, September 26th. It's going to be also the same day, or one of the days, the Bourbon and Beyond Fest. So maybe, you know, you gotta pick or choose here. You can't go to both. So, or maybe you go to like 3 days of Bourbon and Beyond, Thursday, Friday, Sunday, and you catch Brit Floyd on Saturday in Lexington. 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

Def Leppard on Double Q. You know, there's some songs that you hear in movies, and then once you've seen them and heard, you know, watch the movie with the song in it, you can't like disassociate the two. In the Air tonight with Mike Tyson and The Hangover is one of them. The other one being Yes, Owner of a Lonely Heart. That one in the movie The Breakup. And then this one for me, also from the movie Bad Times at the Casino Royale with Jeff Bridges. Deep Purple, it's Hush right now on Double Q.

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and Crazy Little Thing Called Love, a song that my band Alice Bluegown often covers. And hey, we're always open to play a show. So if you got a place around Lexington that you want to book us, hit me up at Shannon the Dude or Alice Bluegown on social media. That's going to wrap it up for me for today. Back with you tomorrow starting at 3 o'clock. And everybody enjoy the rest of your day. We'll talk then. The Dude abides.

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1: It is never too late to be a jukebox hero. 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Less than 10 minutes. Bob Seger and the Big Rig on this Wednesday evening.

0: 100.1 WKQQ Lexington's rock station. Maybe not the guitar, but maybe AC/DC tickets for this weekend. They're playing Charlotte, Bank of America Stadium. Still tickets available. This is the first date of the last of the Power Up Tour, the North American version anyway. So what I'm saying is Monday, spend the money now. Monday, win the $1,000. You got 9 chances a day. Come on. Odds are in your favor. I feel it anyway. 9 a.m. through 5 p.m. Every keyword you get, just like you've done in the past, put it in through our website, and you could be the next thousandaire.
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2: 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Yep. You ever seen like when the cops surround the bank and the guys don't even run? 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
1: Crazy, diving into the Alex Van Halen book. And, you know, he's not, I wouldn't say he's necessarily airing the dirty laundry. He's just being honest. And knowing, at least from my time and the people I know around the band, his absolute disdain for David Lee Roth. For him to say things like, you know, the best days of Van Halen were with David, and after that, it was just never the same. It's like, whoa. I would love to know what the absolute, like, cut was between him and Sammy Hagar. I'd just like to know, you know? Why there's that disdain, man? Brutal. It's just...

Black Jacket Symphony's coming back with 100.1 WKQQ. It's Big Rig. We're saluting Def Leppard's 40th anniversary of Hysteria. Note for note, the Opera House, September the 13th. Punch in those tickets, WKQQ.com/contest.

you ever say music isn't what it used to be? We play what it used to be. The 70s, 80s, and 90s rock here. Lexington's Rock Station, 100.1 WKQQ.

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1: It is a legend, and it's one of those stomp your foot, snap along, sing along songs. It's legendary Lynyrd Skynyrd. Sweet Home Alabama on this Wednesday night with the Big Rig.